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1: Ladies and gentlemen, as you know, we have something special down here at Birdland this evening. A recording for Blue Note Records.

'cause he's the only one for me, Jolie. I had to have this talk with you. My happiness depends on you, or whatever you decide.

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And I touched your face, narcotic mindfulness, Mary Jane.

So klingt das neue RMN Radio. I have never dreamed it. Have you ever dreamed a night like this? Die coolsten Songs von gestern. Die ganzen Hits von heute. RMN Radio.

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1: 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You believe in me. 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

0: alle oldies.
1: 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They say I'm the cutest boy in town.
0: Und die Mega-Hits von heute. RMN Radio.

We had 2 bags of grass, 75 pellets of mescaline, 5 sheets of high-power bladder acid, a salt shaker half full of cocaine, a whole galaxy of multicolored uppers, downers, screamers, laughers, also a quart of tequila, quart of rum, case of beer, pint of raw ether, and 2 dozen amyls. But once you get locked into a serious drug collection, not that we need it at all for the trip, the tendency is to push it as far as you can.

0: 75 pellets of mescaline, 5 sheets of high-power bladder acid, a salt shaker half full of cocaine, a whole galaxy of multicolored uppers, downers, screamers, laughers, also a quart of tequila, quart of rum, case of beer, pint of raw ether, and 2 dozen amyls. But once you get locked into a serious drug collection, not that we need it at all for the trip, the tendency is to push it as far as you can.
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1: 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'Cause I love you so much.